If you had one shot, one opportunity to seize everything you ever wanted in one moment, would you capture it?

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0: We like to make sure everything's really in tune because we're about as punk rock as Book over there.
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0: Okay. It's easy enough to be lost. 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
0: You think? Okay.

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1: 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Another round of applause, because that was just...

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So then we grew a little and knew a lot.

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She handed me a beer can. She spoke of places I had never been, that she had traveled to, and we slow danced along, faster too. And I made her laugh, I made her pass, I showed her my $1,000 ring. She said, that's pretty cool. A classy girl, don't kiss in bars, you fool.

Did you think of me when you made love to him? Was you the same as us?